0: I'm Sabrina Carpenter, and this is...
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1: 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It's Sigala here. Just want to say thanks for playing my songs.
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light I find in sight. 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

0: 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Please enjoy my new track.
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by candlelight, I find insight, fundamental movement. So when it's black, this insomniac, take an original tack, keep the beast in my nature under ceaseless attack. I get no sleep, I can't get no sleep.

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